0: Rain and 18 on Tuesday. Right now it's 9 in Crace, 9 in Dixon and 8 degrees in Canberra.
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0: Get out of the office and into the theatre with HR the Musical, May 12th at 7:30 p.m. at The Q. HR the Musical is a hilarious review from the New Zealand International Comedy Festival and here for one night only. 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
11: A top of 22 degrees in Canberra today, partly cloudy with a chance of rain this afternoon. From the Capital Radio Newsroom, good morning, I'm James Wybrow. US President Donald Trump has told lawmakers military operations in Iran have been terminated to skirt a deadline to gain congressional approval to extend the war. The 60-day deadline from the conflict's start was due to pass without issue yesterday regardless, as Republicans defer to the president rather than enforce the War Powers Resolution. As ceasefire talk stall, President Trump has left the door open to further strikes.
12: Well, there are options. I mean, do we want to go and just blast the hell out of him and finish him forever, or do we want to try and make a deal? I mean, those are the options.
13: Do you want to go blast the hell out of him?
12: I'd prefer not. On a human basis, I prefer not, but that's the option.
11: Locally, an independent MLA has thrown support behind calls to create a strata commissioner. The proposal stems from a Legal Affairs Committee inquiry into how strata properties are managed across Canberra. Kurunjong MLA Thomas Emerson says he's in favour of the idea.
14: And we know there are more increasing numbers and an increasing proportion of Canberrans who are living and will be living under unit title in strata arrangements. So we've got to get this right because, yeah, you shouldn't have to go to ACAT just because you're stuck in a dispute with your strata manager.
11: In other news, snow lovers hitting the slopes this winter will have more options to get there. Jeff Tyler reports.
15: Transport officials say growth in passenger numbers on the Snowy Mountain bus service is expected to rise further this year due to the fuel crisis. An extra 868 services will be added for the winter ski season, allowing passengers to travel to the snowfields without driving in alpine conditions. Transport for New South Wales Executive Director Rob Austin said the growth in patronage last year was a clear sign that visitors were embracing public transport as their preferred way to reach the snowfields. Jeff Tyler, Capital Radio News.
11: In the Northern Territory, a major police presence has been deployed to Alice Springs and a townwide alcohol ban enforced after a crowd attacked the local hospital with projectiles and fire. Northern Territory police were forced to use tear gas and rubber bullets to protect the facility where the alleged murderer of 5-year-old Kumanjai Little Baby was being treated. Jefferson Lewis is expected to be charged later today. And Canberrans will have an opportunity to travel back to medieval times this weekend at the Tarago Showgrounds. The medieval fair kicks off at 9:30 on Sunday morning and features jousting, a mass melee battle and medieval dancers and musicians. Liberty Demon, owner and operator of Riding with Sticks, says people will also have the chance to buy their own swords.
16: We'll have people selling armour, things from different periods in history. We've got a gentleman from Canberra who is bringing in some swords that he is responsible for creation of and sale. We've also got a large number of displays and vendors who are examples of a lot of the reenactment groups and competitive medieval combat groups that are within the region.
17: Sports update.
11: The Raiders' injury woes continue with the announcement that Ethan Strange has failed to overcome an ankle injury. Earlier this week, it was confirmed Noah Martin will require surgery on both his ankles after he suffered syndesmosis injuries. Andrew Bishop, well-being manager with the Raiders, says it's been a terrible run of bad luck.
18: I mean, our rehab people and physios and that are awesome, but by the time you get the surgery done, that'll probably be next week. Unfortunately, part of the game, but sometimes it feels as though you might have run over a black cat.
11: The Raiders kick off at 3 p.m. today, followed by the Eels against the Warriors and Roosters hosting the Broncos. In the AFL today, it's the Bombers versus Lions, Eagles versus Tigers, Cats versus Roos and Blues versus Saints. That's the latest from the Capital Radio Newsroom.
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19: Hi, Pete Davidson, having another look at the latest Canberra traffic. Watson, Northbourne Avenue, no big delays into the farmers markets this morning. All weekend, we've got the full closure of Commonwealth Avenue in both directions between Parkes Way and Vernon Circle. That'll reopen on Monday morning. At Fraser, Coringa Drive, pothole near the Barton Highway, there's another big one, Carabar, South Bar Road approaching Lanyon Drive. 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If you see anything on the roads, call 1300 545 082.
0: 2CA's four-day forecast for Canberra.
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11: Partly cloudy today with a chance of showers in the late afternoon and evening. Top of 22. Partly cloudy and 22 tomorrow. High chance of showers in the afternoon and evening. Showers continuing on Monday morning, 18 degrees. Then partly cloudy, no rain and 18 on Tuesday. Right now it's 11 in Nicholls, 11 in Aranda and 11 degrees in Pialago.
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Mondo Rock in a 30-minute music marathon, Forever Classic 2CA. I imagine it's the late 70s and you're Frankie Valli, you haven't had a hit for a while. The Bee Gees come to you and say, hey, we've written this song called Grease for this big movie soundtrack. Well, of course you're going to do it. And he did.

On Forever Classic 2CA, this is another one of our famous 30-minute music marathons where we give you lots of non-stop commercial-free music. We do them right across the weekend. Hey, Tim here. Hope Saturday's treating you okay so far. A classic from Diana Ross and the Supremes on the way in just a moment. And one of those songs that feels like everyone's done a cover of it at one stage or another. U2's version would be one of the best, though, right? Everlasting Love, 2CA.

0: An Aussie classic from Men at Work on Canberra's Forever Classic 2CA, Be Good Johnny, a song which I have a love-hate relationship with. I mean, I love the song. I love Men at Work. But I had a friend back in the 80s when that song was really big who would sing it as Be Good, Be Good, Be Good, Be Good, Tear Me, because my name's Tim. And to this day, I cannot hear that song without thinking of that and thinking of that friend. Curse him. Anyway, great song. Rounding out a 30-minute music marathon. And we do another one for you really soon from 10 this morning. We do them right across the day, indeed. Susie Q teams up with Chris Norman from Smokey for a classic from the 70s in just a moment, and an Aussie classic from the Black Sorrows on the way too.
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0: Oh, Captain Cash, look, we all know he's slightly dodgy, but we love winning money off him, right? Well, you can. I'm not eligible. There's been some big cash amounts this week. The biggest one up for grabs this week was actually well over $3,000. I think it's pretty close to $3,500 bucks. Jeez, imagine getting your hands on that kind of money. Back into it on Monday. First step is to listen to the Classic Breakfast with Holmesy and Jem at 7:15 a.m. on Monday and all next week. They will give you the daily Captain Cash winning song that you need to know, and they'll give you all the details you'll need to win that money across the workday. Oh, best of luck. It's all thanks to our mates at Just Right. Book your insulation upgrade. You could win yourself $15,000 worth of double glazing at the moment with Just Right. Captain Cash, back into it Monday on 2CA.
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0: Holmesy and Gemma here on Monday, or should I say Mega Monday, Big Cash with Captain Cash.
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